fam develop true habits. Things sent around you goofies are true talent. I'm too witty with it, boo. You wildin', and yo, it's strictly business too. You stylin', when she at a limit, ooh, true violence. Pull strings to make some noise, cue violence. I brought the water and wind, I bring the wave. I'm type to make it harder to swim. I brought the water and wind, I bring the wave. I'm type to make it harder to swim. I brought the water and wind, I bring the wave. I'm type to make it harder to swim. I brought the water and wind, I bring the wave. I'm type to make it harder to swim.

I delegate many things, and I never feel adequate. Imposter in action, my self-esteem I decimate. 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Their talent, my vision, me and a broken television, encouraging

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When I call in sick, we both know that it's mental. Say what you will, but don't say that I'm fragile. I can stand on my

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These are the facts, now I try to enjoy the song. I'm not religious, but I do believe in God. If it's too serious, that is fucking up your vibe. And press the space bar and get the fuck up. Put your coat on and get outside. Smell the flowers if there's any left on your block. Take your phone and throw it on the ground. Step on it, crush it to pieces, chalk, chalk. What is up, what is down? I don't care, got a crown. What you think, what you feel? Can you try, just be real? It hurts, but you got this. I feel you, I can't quit.

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1: My baby told me he don't love me no more.
0: I'm conversating with him.
1: And then he shrugged, told me that we could be friends.
0: Uh-uh.
1: Rather live my life and put this day to a day.
0: Yeah.

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I said, throw that back, my girl like an old record. How she throw that back, ayy. Throw that back, throw that back. I said.

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0: 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It's all my next time.
3: Cynthia, how you doing?
4: I'm just cleaning out. I guess it's all right.
3: Who is that?
4: Come on,

This song was dedicated to all the up-and-coming rappers, singers, hustlers, actors, whatever you may be. Remember, without no struggle, you get no progress. So keep grinding.

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It's about the riz. Charisma. You should be looking for elevation. Share your weakness with the world, babe. That's where your treasure is.